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Thank you once again to Rebecca for kicking off the evening. I'll be here with you till midnight. Let's do it right with Dasha. Here's Austin. We kick off this evening. I'll be here with you till midnight right here on WFAV 95.1.

0: WFAB 95.1, just past 7 o'clock. It's a Tuesday evening. Coming up in just a bit, hits from Ed Sheeran, Weezer, and, of course, we're going to talk about Fueling for Freedom here on WFAB 95.1.
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2: 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I'm Scott Smith, and this week we're talking about Bourbonnais with Mayor Jeff Keast. 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
3: 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We've always been what I would call a bed and breakfast community. Lots of residences, not a lot of businesses that are, you know, from that standpoint. And some of those things are changing. I mean, we've got a new interchange at... it's not that new anymore, but a new interchange at the Bourbonnais Parkway. For me, I think growth in the village is so important, and providing the amenities to our residents, which the Grove is a culmination of all of those amenities. I mean, it's just great for families. 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
7: Overnight, just a few clouds. Our low should be in the mid-50s. And then we have another low and cold front arriving on Wednesday. Sunny in the morning, but scattered afternoon showers and thunderstorms will be popping up. We'll hit about 80 on the afternoon high. Our cold front crosses our area Wednesday night. Showers and thunderstorms looking pretty likely, at least until about midnight. 60 on the low. Then we're back to fair weather on Thursday, a mix of sunshine and clouds. And we're going up to about 80. I'm meteorologist Steve Hamilton.
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More coming up from Weezer and Ed Sheeran. 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

0: WFAV 95.1, almost 8 o'clock on this Tuesday night. Greg, I'll remind you to support our local military families and fuel up for a great cause. 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
4: Overnight, just a few clouds. Our low should be in the mid-50s. And then we have another low and cold front arriving on Wednesday. Sunny in the morning, but scattered afternoon showers and thunderstorms will be popping up. We'll hit about 80 on the afternoon high. Our cold front crosses our area Wednesday night. Showers and thunderstorms looking pretty likely, at least until about midnight. 60 on the low. Then we're back to fair weather on Thursday, a mix of sunshine and clouds. And we're going up to about 80. I'm meteorologist Steve Hamilton.
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WFAB 95.1, just past 8 o'clock on this Tuesday evening. 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

0: 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Just past 8 o'clock on this Tuesday evening. 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
3: Overnight, just a few clouds. Our low should be in the mid-50s. And then we have another low and cold front arriving on Wednesday. Sunny in the morning, but scattered afternoon showers and thunderstorms will be popping up. We'll hit about 80 on the afternoon high. Our cold front crosses our area Wednesday night. Showers and thunderstorms looking pretty likely, at least until about midnight. 60 on the low. Then we're back to fair weather on Thursday, a mix of sunshine and clouds. And we're going up to about 80. I'm meteorologist Steve Hamilton.
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WFAB 95.1, clock hour. It is a Tuesday evening with Greg O. Still here with you till midnight. Let's keep it rolling with Teo Cruz. 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

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Gotta get dead. Gotta get dead. Gotta get dead.

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It is Tuesday evening with Grego. Keeping it rolling with Olivia Dean. So easy to fall in love on WFAV. I could be-

0: WFAV 95.1, nearly 9 o'clock. It is Tuesday evening with Greg O. Here with you till midnight, reminding you to listen tomorrow, Wednesday, June 24th, for your chance to win a family four-pack of tickets to Indiana Beach. 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
4: Overnight, just a few clouds. Our low should be in the mid-50s. And then we have another low and cold front arriving on Wednesday. Sunny in the morning, but scattered afternoon showers and thunderstorms will be popping up. We'll hit about 80 on the afternoon high. Our cold front crosses our area Wednesday night. Showers and thunderstorms looking pretty likely, at least until about midnight. 60 on the low. Then we're back to fair weather on Thursday, a mix of sunshine and clouds. And we're going up to about 80. I'm meteorologist Steve Hamilton.
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WFAB 95.1, just past 9 o'clock. It is a Tuesday evening with Greg O. Of course, no matter what day of the week it is, we're all working for the weekend. Here's the weekend himself with Die For You. 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

0: past that 9 o'clock hour. 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
6: Overnight, just a few clouds. Our low should be in the mid-50s. And then we have another low and cold front arriving on Wednesday. Sunny in the morning, but scattered afternoon showers and thunderstorms will be popping up. We'll hit about 80 on the afternoon high. Our cold front crosses our area Wednesday night. Showers and thunderstorms looking pretty likely, at least until about midnight. 60 on the low. Then we're back to fair weather on Thursday, a mix of sunshine and clouds. And we're going up to about 80. I'm meteorologist Steve Hamilton.
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0: WFAB 95.1. It's a Tuesday night with Greg O. Still rocking with you till midnight. Got more coming up, including that 10 o'clock hour with Papa Roach, Eminem, and more. 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

0: 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It's almost 10 o'clock here on this this beautiful Tuesday evening. Grego here till midnight, reminding you to listen to the Coors Light Weekend Party Patrol every Friday and Saturday night from 7 until midnight on WFAV. 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
3: Overnight, just a few clouds. Our low should be in the mid-50s, and then we have another low and cold front arriving on Wednesday. Sunny in the morning, but scattered afternoon showers and thunderstorms will be popping up. We'll hit about 80 on the afternoon high. Our cold front crosses our area Wednesday night. Showers and thunderstorms looking pretty likely, at least until about midnight, 60 on the low. Then we're back to fair weather on Thursday, a mix of sunshine and clouds, and we're going up to about 80. I'm meteorologist Steve Hamilton.
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So much more to bring you, like this one from Eminem. 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

0: WFAV 95.1, just past 10 o'clock. It is Tuesday evening with Greg O. Reminding you, WFAV is proud to shine a spotlight on the communities that make our area special with our weekly Hometown Spotlight series. This week, we salute the village of Bourbonnais. Join Mike Tamano and Roy Gregory live this Thursday from noon to 1 p.m. at the Bourbonnais Fire Department. 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
3: Overnight, just a few clouds. Our low should be in the mid-50s. And then we have another low and cold front arriving on Wednesday. Sunny in the morning, but scattered afternoon showers and thunderstorms will be popping up. We'll hit about 80 on the afternoon high. Our cold front crosses our area Wednesday night. Showers and thunderstorms looking pretty likely, at least until about midnight. 60 on the low. Then we're back to fair weather on Thursday, a mix of sunshine and clouds. And we're going up to about 80. I'm meteorologist Steve Hamilton.
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0: 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The way I'm looking at you, whatever. Keep looking at me. 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Don't feel me, baby. It's just Justin.

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1: 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Up next, Olivia Rodrigo. 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

0: WFAV 95.1, almost 11 o'clock. It is officially your Tuesday evening. Grego giving you all of your favorite hits. And of course, coming up in the next hour, not only your favorite hits, but the workplace of the week. It's all coming up here on WFAV 95.1.
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3: Overnight, just a few clouds. Our low should be in the mid-50s. And then we have another low and cold front arriving on Wednesday. Sunny in the morning, but scattered afternoon showers and thunderstorms will be popping up. We'll hit about 80 on the afternoon high. Our cold front crosses our area Wednesday night. Showers and thunderstorms looking pretty likely, at least until about midnight. 60 on the low. Then we're back to fair weather on Thursday, a mix of sunshine and clouds. And we're going up to about 80. I'm meteorologist Steve Hamilton.
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Less than an hour left in your Tuesday. Let's kick it off with Noah Kahn. Here's Stick Season on WFAV.

0: past 11 o'clock. Great, though, giving a shout out to Philosophy at 750 Almore Parkway at number 101 in Bourbonnais. They were nominated by Eason Owais. Eason and some co-workers are being treated to some delicious food from the JJC and Lindman Family McDonald's. 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
2: 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I'm Scott Smith. 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We're talking with Mayor Jeff Keast. This week, it's the Bourbonnais Friendship Festival. The date's Wednesday, June 24th through Sunday, June 28th. Can you give us some of the highlights?
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5: Overnight, just a few clouds. Our low should be in the mid-50s. And then we have another low and cold front arriving on Wednesday. Sunny in the morning, but scattered afternoon showers and thunderstorms will be popping up. We'll hit about 80 on the afternoon high. Our cold front crosses our area Wednesday night. Showers and thunderstorms looking pretty likely, at least until about midnight. 60 on the low. Then we're back to fair weather on Thursday, a mix of sunshine and clouds. And we're going up to about 80. I'm meteorologist Steve Hamilton.
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WFAV 95.1, middle of your 11 o'clock hour. Greg O here till midnight, still bringing you your favorite hits like this one from Shakira. Here's Whenever, Wherever, Tuesday evening with Greg O here on WFAV 95.1.

WFAB 95.1. Getting close to midnight, but we still got a little bit left in the tank for you. Let's keep it rolling with the kid Leroy. 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

0: WFAV 95.1. It's that time for me, Greg O, to get out of here. I'm back tonight from 7 till midnight to do it all over again. Until then, enjoy the show so great it's got to be late. WFAV's late show from midnight till 5 a.m. I'll talk to you tomorrow from midnight till 5 a.m. to ring in the middle of the work week here on WFAV 95.1.
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4: Overnight, just a few clouds. Our low should be in the mid-50s. And then we have another low and cold front arriving on Wednesday. Sunny in the morning, but scattered afternoon showers and thunderstorms will be popping up. We'll hit about 80 on the afternoon high. Our cold front crosses our area Wednesday night. Showers and thunderstorms looking pretty likely, at least until about midnight. 60 on the low. Then we're back to fair weather on Thursday, a mix of sunshine and clouds. And we're going up to about 80. I'm meteorologist Steve Hamilton.
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1: Overnight, just a few clouds. Our low should be in the mid-50s. And then we have another low and cold front arriving on Wednesday. Sunny in the morning, but scattered afternoon showers and thunderstorms will be popping up. We'll hit about 80 on the afternoon high. Our cold front crosses our area Wednesday night. Showers and thunderstorms looking pretty likely, at least until about midnight. 60 on the low. Then we're back to fair weather on Thursday, a mix of sunshine and clouds, and we're going up to about 80. I'm meteorologist Steve Hamilton.
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1: Overnight, just a few clouds. Our low should be in the mid-50s. And then we have another low and cold front arriving on Wednesday. Sunny in the morning, but scattered afternoon showers and thunderstorms will be popping up. We'll hit about 80 on the afternoon high. Our cold front crosses our area Wednesday night. Showers and thunderstorms looking pretty likely, at least until about midnight, 60 on the low. Then we're back to fair weather on Thursday, a mix of sunshine and clouds, and we're going up to about 80. I'm meteorologist Steve Hamilton.
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1: Overnight, just a few clouds. Our low should be in the mid-50s. And then we have another low and cold front arriving on Wednesday. Sunny in the morning, but scattered afternoon showers and thunderstorms will be popping up. We'll hit about 80 on the afternoon high. Our cold front crosses our area Wednesday night. Showers and thunderstorms looking pretty likely, at least until about midnight. 60 on the low. Then we're back to fair weather on Thursday, a mix of sunshine and clouds, and we're going up to about 80. I'm meteorologist Steve Hamilton.
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5: Overnight, just a few clouds. Our low should be in the mid-50s. And then we have another low and cold front arriving on Wednesday. Sunny in the morning, but scattered afternoon showers and thunderstorms will be popping up. We'll hit about 80 on the afternoon high. Our cold front crosses our area Wednesday night. Showers and thunderstorms looking pretty likely, at least until about midnight. 60 on the low. Then we're back to fair weather on Thursday, a mix of sunshine and clouds, and we're going up to about 80. I'm meteorologist Steve Hamilton.
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2: Overnight, just a few clouds. Our low should be in the mid-50s. And then we have another low and cold front arriving on Wednesday. Sunny in the morning, but scattered afternoon showers and thunderstorms will be popping up. We'll hit about 80 on the afternoon high. Our cold front crosses our area Wednesday night. Showers and thunderstorms looking pretty likely, at least until about midnight. 60 on the low. Then we're back to fair weather on Thursday, a mix of sunshine and clouds, and we're going up to about 80. I'm meteorologist Steve Hamilton.
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1: Overnight, just a few clouds. Our low should be in the mid-50s. And then we have another low and cold front arriving on Wednesday. Sunny in the morning, but scattered afternoon showers and thunderstorms will be popping up. We'll hit about 80 on the afternoon high. Our cold front crosses our area Wednesday night. Showers and thunderstorms looking pretty likely, at least until about midnight. 60 on the low. Then we're back to fair weather on Thursday, a mix of sunshine and clouds, and we're going up to about 80. I'm meteorologist Steve Hamilton.
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1: 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Specific rules for individual contests are also listed under the same section. You may also request a printed copy of the contest rules by visiting our offices at 292 North Convent, Bourbonnais, Illinois. For questions, call us at 815-933-9287 during regular business hours, Monday through Friday, 8:30 a.m. until 5 p.m. Good luck from Milner Media Partners.
2: Overnight, just a few clouds. Our low should be in the mid-50s. And then we have another low and cold front arriving on Wednesday. Sunny in the morning, but scattered afternoon showers and thunderstorms will be popping up. We'll hit about 80 on the afternoon high. Our cold front crosses our area Wednesday night. Showers and thunderstorms looking pretty likely, at least until about midnight. 60 on the low. Then we're back to fair weather on Thursday, a mix of sunshine and clouds. And we're going up to about 80. I'm meteorologist Steve Hamilton.
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1: I feel by the wayside, like everyone else. 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
5: Overnight, just a few clouds. Our low should be in the mid-50s. And then we have another low and cold front arriving on Wednesday. Sunny in the morning, but scattered afternoon showers and thunderstorms will be popping up. We'll hit about 80 on the afternoon high. Our cold front crosses our area Wednesday night. Showers and thunderstorms looking pretty likely, at least until about midnight. 60 on the low. Then we're back to fair weather on Thursday, a mix of sunshine and clouds, and we're going up to about 80. I'm meteorologist Steve Hamilton.
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1: Overnight, just a few clouds. Our low should be in the mid-50s. And then we have another low and cold front arriving on Wednesday. Sunny in the morning, but scattered afternoon showers and thunderstorms will be popping up. We'll hit about 80 on the afternoon high. Our cold front crosses our area Wednesday night. Showers and thunderstorms looking pretty likely, at least until about midnight. 60 on the low. Then we're back to fair weather on Thursday, a mix of sunshine and clouds. And we're going up to about 80. I'm meteorologist Steve Hamilton.
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1: Overnight, just a few clouds. Our low should be in the mid-50s. And then we have another low and cold front arriving on Wednesday. Sunny in the morning, but scattered afternoon showers and thunderstorms will be popping up. We'll hit about 80 on the afternoon high. Our cold front crosses our area Wednesday night. Showers and thunderstorms looking pretty likely, at least until about midnight. 60 on the low. Then we're back to fair weather on Thursday, a mix of sunshine and clouds. And we're going up to about 80. I'm meteorologist Steve Hamilton.
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Plain White Tees on WFAV 95.1 with Hey There Delilah. It's Scott Smith joining you on The Scott Show, Winning Wednesday today, presented by Bricks and Minifigs. And Bradley, today it's going to be your chance to win Indiana Beach tickets. First opportunity right around 6:10 to enter to win. 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This is Zara Larson, Midnight Sun.

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It'll start Friday, July 3rd, going through July 12th.

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3: Low pressure system set to move through the northern plains, dragging a cold front behind it that'll be moving into our area later on today. Sunshine for a while, afternoon high about 80, and then some showers and thunderstorms popping up later on today. Overnight, rain and thunderstorms, pretty good possibility with that cold front moving through. We'll drop to about 60 on the low. We're right back to pretty nice weather on Thursday. Mix of sunshine and clouds, our high around 80. Few more showers on Friday. I'm meteorologist Steve Hamilton.
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That's Taylor Swift. And now, Gym Class Heroes, back in the day, they were, I don't know, I'm imagining how this went. I'm assuming they were just buddies with Patrick Stump from Fall Out Boy. And that's how this all worked out. Maybe there was something more. Maybe it was like some music exec, like, hey, Patrick, come on in. Next time I'll do the research before I bring it up. But either way, this song took off. And, well, then, you know, Travis McCoy did his own solo thing eventually. This is Gym Class Heroes, Cupid's Chokehold, WFAV 95.1.

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6: Low pressure system set to move through the northern plains, dragging a cold front behind it. That'll be moving into our area later on today. Sunshine for a while, afternoon high about 80, and then some showers and thunderstorms popping up later on today. Overnight, rain and thunderstorms, pretty good possibility with that cold front moving through. We'll drop to about 60 on the low. We're right back to pretty nice weather on Thursday. Mix of sunshine and clouds, our high around 80. Few more showers on Friday. I'm meteorologist Steve Hamilton.
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It's The Scott Show. I'm Scott Smith. Thanks for listening. I randomly saw this performed live at Lollapalooza several years ago. It was great. Alesso. Here's Heroes.

Miles Smith stargazing on WFAV 95.1. Hi there, it's Scott Smith, and let's get you entered to win 4 tickets for Indiana Beach. Today's WFAV Winning Wednesday is presented by Bricks and Minifigs in Bradley. 4 tickets, Indiana Beach, they could be yours. Each hour today, the more you play, the more chances, right? 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You got that step one. If you don't play, you for sure won't win. Anyways, this hour, Indiana to 815-928-9328. 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You'll be entered to win. And then we'll do this again next hour around 7:10.

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5: Low pressure system set to move through the northern plains, dragging a cold front behind it that'll be moving into our area later on today. Sunshine for a while, afternoon high about 80, and then some showers and thunderstorms popping up later on today. Overnight rain and thunderstorms, pretty good possibility with that cold front moving through. We'll drop to about 60 on the low. We're right back to pretty nice weather on Thursday. Mix of sunshine and clouds, our high around 80. Few more showers on Friday. I'm meteorologist Steve Hamilton.
0: 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Now you

Adele on WFAV 95.1. It is about 6:27. There is a chance of showers this morning, a better chance of scattered showers and thunderstorms late into the afternoon, early evening. High about 80 today, so we'll keep our eyes and ears and everything else, you know, on the radar.

Olivia Rodrigo, WFAV 95.1. The Scott Show. Olivia is planning. I mean, she's got people and a team, but she is like the face of this new festival. And it's going to be in California. And every artist on the lineup is either it's like female or female fronted group. And the lineup is out. I mean, Olivia's going to be there. There's so many. Chapel Roan. There is some classic artists like the Breeders. Some appearances by famous people like Stevie Nicks. So check out the lineup for yourself. I mean, it's in California, but it's a one-day thing. But you never know. Maybe this will take off. A lot of times these festivals, if they're a big hit, then they tour all over. Maybe it'll expand. It's the genesis of something awesome and new. And so, good job, Olivia, for trying this out. It's WFAV 95.1. That's in late August. All right, Ellie Goulding right now, Let Me Like You Do.

Sometimes you need a song to make you feel good, bring back some memories. Hopefully this song does that for you. 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

WFAV 95.1, that's Gracie Abrams. I'm Scott Smith. If you missed it earlier this hour, the first chance for you to enter to win Indiana Beach tickets today, you text the word Indiana to 815-928-9328. 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First chance today is four tickets for Indiana Beach. You can enter by sending us the word Indiana to 815-928-WFAV. And then next hour at 7:10, fresh opportunity. So the more you listen, the more you play, the more opportunities you have to win. Okay, let's play Jonas Brothers. Who's in your head on WFAV 95.1? I'm Scott Smith. It's the Scott Show.

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2: 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I'm Bree Tennis.
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7: Low pressure system set to move through the northern plains, dragging a cold front behind it. That'll be moving into our area later on today. Sunshine for a while, afternoon high about 80, and then some showers and thunderstorms popping up later on today. Overnight, rain and thunderstorms, pretty good possibility with that cold front moving through. We'll drop to about 60 on the low. We're right back to pretty nice weather on Thursday. Mix of sunshine and clouds, our high around 80. Few more showers on Friday. I'm meteorologist Steve Hamilton.
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Well, I enjoyed Project Hail Mary. Finally saw it. And, well, I I divided it into two nights because I was like, something about long movies. But it's definitely worth a watch. It's WFAV. Scott's show. 6:58. Here's one from the Barbie movie soundtrack. This is Billie Eilish. What was I made for? See, it's a Ryan Gosling connection.

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Give you the next winning word, your chance to win Indiana Beach tickets. That's right after Tame Impala and Jenny. Dracula on WFAV, The Scott Show.

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Hi there. Winning Wednesday is on. Yes. Presented by Bricks and Bricks and Mini Figs in Bradley. All the Lego stuff there. Your prize today on Winning Wednesday is 4 tickets for Indiana Beach. The coasters, the water rides, the family fun right there next to the lake, right? This is like a tradition for a lot of families. Let's get you plus 3. That would be 4 total. Into Indiana Beach on a Winning Wednesday. All right, so this hour, we've already done it last hour. Now a next opportunity. Let's see. It's beach to 815-928-9328. The same number you've been calling all these years, the studio line, you can text that number now as well. So if it's your first time ever texting us, we kick you back a message and then you confirm that, you know, we'll message back and forth. And then it's easy, super easy to enter contests after that. So it takes like, you know, 20, 30 seconds to set it up, whatever it is. It's been a minute for me to do it. But yeah, then you can enter all these contests. This hour, you just text the word beach. B-E-A-C-H to 815-928-9328. Make sure autocorrect doesn't change that for you. That's beach, B-E-A-C-H to 815-928-WFAV. Good luck. Maybe you'll win 4 tickets to Indiana Beach from The Scott Show. Swim.

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The Illinois Basketball Coaches Association wanted to mention Mayer Thompson, who just graduated from Kankakee High School, played in the boys basketball game, that All-Star game, and wow, MVP honors. Daily Journal says Thompson

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So it's pretty cool. 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All right, let's keep going. Rihanna with Calvin Harris. We found love on the Scott Show and WFAV.

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2: 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The study in the British Journal of Sports Medicine combined other studies that followed around 150,000 people for up to 30 years. Researchers concluded that those who did 90 to 120 minutes of strength training exercises a week had a 13% lower risk of dying compared to those who did none. That includes a 19% lower chance of dying from cardiovascular disease and a 27% lower risk of dying from neurological conditions. The study also suggests people who combined strength training and aerobic exercises had an even lower risk of dying. That's the latest. I'm Jake Lamore on WFAV.
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2: Low pressure system set to move through the northern plains, dragging a cold front behind it. That'll be moving into our area later on today. Sunshine for a while, afternoon high about 80, and then some showers and thunderstorms popping up later on today. Overnight, rain and thunderstorms, pretty good possibility with that cold front moving through. We'll drop to about 60 on the low. We're right back to pretty nice weather on Thursday. Mix of sunshine and clouds, our high around 80. Few more showers on Friday. I'm meteorologist Steve Hamilton.
1: 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We're kind of a big deal.

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Hi there, this is The Scott Show. In our music notes, one group has been named the best R&B group of all time. I'll share that in our music notes next. When

Good morning, it's Scott Smith on WFAV 95.1. While you're sleeping or eating dinner or hanging with your family or checking stuff on your phone, I'm working on music notes. Somebody's got to give you the scoop. All right, so let's get going. I might be exaggerating just a little bit. All right, let's go with this one to start. It's the Scott Show Music Notes on WFAV 95.1. Carly Rae Jepsen's preparing to drop some new music for you. All right, so here's what I know. Carly Rae Jepsen, 24 songs, 24 tracks. It's a double album. Now, there's been some epic double albums over the years. Pumpkins, Melancholy, you name it. Carly Rae Jepsen's like, let me, hold my beer. Day and Night is what it's called. The singer shared the news on Instagram, revealing the cover art. It has an oversized leather jacket. The double album's lead single will be called On Wires. That's out Friday. So, full album September 18th, 24 songs. I keep saying that, like, it's a thing now. A lot of people drop a million songs. Zach Bryan knows all about that. Morgan Wallen does that. A lot of artists. You know what? They just, here's every song I wrote for the, used to be like delicately picking like 11 songs. What's going on with Lisa? That would be new music too. All right, so let's check a little bit out of this one. Lisa has a new solo album in the works, told Vanity Fair on their cover story published this week. They didn't reveal many details, and why are you doing an article? But they did say, the exploratory recording phase, a rough idea. The latest album, Alter Ego, was 2025. So, you know, it's like saying, I'm working on new music, but that's all you get for now. The Killers, the frontman Brandon Flowers, very talented singer-songwriter. It's been like 10 years, but dropping a new solo album. Nothing is easy. Sacred. All right, so the first new solo album in a long time. It's called Thrasher, and there's a teaser video out. The first song is called Plan. That'll be out this Friday, too. The new album, August 21st, if you just need to hear them all. So there's an option for you, too. And as promises made, promises kept, they have a list of the best R&B group of all time. Anytime you get, if you make a proclamation like that, the greatest R&B group of all time, or any music genre, there's going to be people that agree or disagree. Well, Billboard has a list of 50 of them, and in the number one spot, Earth, Wind, and Fire. Top three, it goes Earth, Wind, and Fire. Number two is The Temptations. Number three, Sly and the Family Stone. What about you? Who's your fave? Boyz II Men and Destiny's Child were in the top 10. All right, WFAV 95.1 plays your favorites from the 2000s to now. 7:38 on The Scott Show. We're live and local here at our studio in Bourbon A, hanging out with you this morning.

WFAV 95.1, this pink at 741. And today, Winning Wednesday, presented by Bricks and Minifigs and Bradley. It's four tickets for Indiana Beach. You got to get there and get out and have some fun this summer. If you want to enter, you still have some time for this hour's winning word. 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
1: A remake of The Blair Witch Project is on the way. A reboot of the found footage film will hit theaters on September 24th, 2027. The film is being backed by Lionsgate, with plot details being kept under wraps. The original Blair Witch Project was released in 1999 and is considered as one of the most successful indie films ever, bringing in almost $250 million at the global box office. It followed three student filmmakers who go missing while making a movie about the legend of Blair Witch. That's the latest. I'm Jake Lamore on WFAV.
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8: Low pressure system set to move through the northern plains, dragging a cold front behind it. That'll be moving into our area later on today. Sunshine for a while, afternoon high about 80, and then some showers and thunderstorms popping up later on today. Overnight, rain and thunderstorms, pretty good possibility with that cold front moving through. We'll drop to about 60 on the low. We're right back to pretty nice weather on Thursday. Mix of sunshine and clouds, our high around 80. Few more showers on Friday. I'm meteorologist Steve Hamilton.
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0: WFAB 95.1 playing your favorites from the 2000s to now. Chicago Bulls had the fourth pick in the NBA draft and the 15th pick as well. With selection number four, a lot of the, you know, the experts giving them an A grade. There was a lot of people said there was like four athletes really near the top, right? And so you kind of, at the fourth pick, you just kind of chill and whoever's there. That's, but a lot of people, this is what they, who they wanted. Caleb Wilson was picked.
1: I'm writing my own story, man, honestly. I want to be better than Mike, honestly. I know it's a lot to go, but I'm writing my own story for sure. I mean, I feel like it's a great pipeline from UNC to the Bulls, and, you know, I'm just ready to keep it going.
0: Yeah, so that's Caleb Wilson, who obviously he's referencing Michael Jordan, also went to University of North Carolina. A lot of excitement, a lot of buzz, and it's hard not to notice Caleb Wilson. The name sounds very familiar to Caleb Williams, another star in Chicago sports. So exciting times, plus adding a pick from Texas there at 15 and the Bulls. I don't want to say the Bulls are back, but they're rebuilding. They're getting there. We need some optimism.

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Hi, it's Scott Smith, broadcasting live this morning in the Surf Internet Studio. 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Let's keep moving. Selena Gomez with Marshmello. This one is called Wolves on WFAV 95.1. This song, and then another, and then your chance to win Indiana Beach tickets.

there. This is Scott Smith. It's a winning Wednesday. Indiana Beach tickets right now. It's WFAV 95.1. All right, so this hour, the word you need to text me is rides, plural, with an S, to 815-928-9328. That is rides, R-I-D-E-S, to 815-928-WFAV. Go ahead and do that right now, or in a minute, only when it's safe to do so. You have this 8 a.m. hour to get it done. Fresh opportunity next hour. So, like, if you listen, the more chances you get, the more you listen. It's a beautiful thing. Beautiful. All right, so Indiana Beach, all right. You got your, are your swimsuit ready? Let's go. I've got a lot of sun by the pool this summer. And I hope you get a chance to do that too. But Indiana Beach, man, right there off the lake, they've got the, like, the thrill rides, the roller coasters, and they got the water park rides. And they got, there's camping and lodging options, all that stuff. Let's get you in. Let's just start there. Four tickets for Indiana Beach is the prize. We'll get one local winner, announce it tomorrow. So get your entry in this hour by texting us the word RIDES, R-I-D-E-S, to 815-928-9328. Winning Wednesday is presented by Bricks and Minifigs in Bradley. Heard right here on The Scott Show. Ariana Grande, fresh favorite called Hate.

0: 95.1 is keeping up with what's happening. This is the latest. 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Banking as it should be.
1: Doctors are diagnosing patients after years of symptoms have stumped them thanks to artificial intelligence. Mark Mayfield explains.
2: Researchers from OpenAI and Boston's Children's Hospital took data from 18 patients and plugged the data into a newly developed AI model. That led to a diagnosis that was confirmed by a lab. Researchers hope the new model will be able to help scores of Americans who have rare diseases or health issues. The study is in the New England Journal of Medicine. I'm Mark Mayfield.
1: That's the latest. I'm Jake Lamore on WFAV.
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5: 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And we've gotten a lot of village input on that from residents on, you know, what kind of things they want to be put in there and what kind of things they don't want us to touch. We have a whole bunch of parks. We're slowly upgrading all of them. We've got Jordan Park, which has now been dedicated to Vera Amiano, that she's got a garden that's there, and I believe we have 12 plots where you can rent the plot and grow your own vegetables there.
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10: Low pressure system set to move through the northern plains, dragging a cold front behind it. That'll be moving into our area later on today. Sunshine for a while, afternoon high about 80, and then some showers and thunderstorms popping up later on today. Overnight, rain and thunderstorms, pretty good possibility with that cold front moving through. We'll drop to about 60 on the low. We're right back to pretty nice weather on Thursday. Mix of sunshine and clouds, our high around 80. Few more showers on Friday. I'm meteorologist Steve Hamilton.
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WFAV 95.1, Midnight Sun from Zara Larsson. That could be on your playlist going over to Indiana Beach. Let's get you four tickets. 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This hour, the word you need to text me to enter to win four tickets to Indiana Beach is the prize today. Someone's going to win it. Local winner announced tomorrow. Four tickets, Indiana Beach. Today, this hour, rather, you need to text the word RIDES, R-I-D-E-S. It's plural, to 815-928-9328. That's RIDES to 815-928-WFAV. Yeah, Indiana Beach has the water rides and also like the other thrill rides, the roller coasters. So if you do the water park side, that's cool. Then they got the kiddie rides, family rides, thrill rides, the coasters. Like if I go to indianabeach.com, click on coasters, I'm seeing rides like the Cornball Express with the 55-foot climb, the twisted first drop, and 46 miles per hour of wooden roller coaster chaos. The Cornball Express, one of the rides there at Indiana Beach. Anyways, if you want to go, enter by sending us the word RIDES, R-I-D-E-S, to 815-928-9328. 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

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Want to tell you about a broadcast, which is going to happen this weekend. Here's the scoop. 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Mr. Know-It-All is from Teddy Swims. Increasing clouds today, slight chance of showers this morning, then scattered showers and thunderstorms late this afternoon. High near 80. For Thursday, mix of sun and clouds. High about 80 once again. WFAV.

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8: Low pressure system set to move through the northern plains, dragging a cold front behind it. That'll be moving into our area later on today. Sunshine for a while, afternoon high about 80, and then some showers and thunderstorms popping up later on today. Overnight, rain and thunderstorms, pretty good possibility with that cold front moving through. We'll drop to about 60 on the low. We're right back to pretty nice weather on Thursday. Mix of sunshine and clouds, our high around 80. Few more showers on Friday. I'm meteorologist Steve Hamilton.
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This is Scott Smith with The Scott Show. I hope you are able to check out Roy's broadcast. 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Now, Roy there in Rensselaer at the Country Mark station will be there Friday, noon to 2. So if you stop by, you'll have a chance to win some giveaways, too, like Deep River Water Park passes or Indiana Beach passes or a $50 Visa gift card. 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I think I covered everything. Maybe, hopefully. I'll remind you as we get closer to Friday. Here's Lifehouse on The Scott Show. Yeah.

9:04 with Posty. It's the Scott Show. Look, we've got, I think after this Justin Timberlake song, be a perfect chance for you to enter for some Indiana Beach tickets today. 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We've become well known for our Wednesday giveaways. Today, no exception, because it's summertime and you need to get yourself to Indiana Beach. 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

Let's make it happen. They got the water park. They also have the thrill rides, the kiddie rides, the family rides. They're all, you know, you can see the whole list. Some great, very creative names for the different rides. Plus, the lake is right there. So anyways, they call it one section of all the rides. They call it the classic amusement park rides. So let's make that the keyword this hour. 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Playing your favorites from the 2000s to now on a winning Wednesday. Just when I-

That is Katy Perry. I'm Scott Smith. Did you catch the winning word a couple songs ago? We have Indiana Beach tickets today for Winning Wednesday, presented by Bricks and Minifigs and Bradley. So 4 tickets for Indiana Beach. Yes, you got to get those. We're going to get a local winner. Why not you? Come on now. So if you missed it or you just, for whatever reason, didn't send us your entry, this hour what you do is you text us the word classic to 815-928-9328, because one of the attractions there is the classic amusement park rides. 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
1: We're planning on summer outings, shorts, and barbecues, but for retailers, it's the holiday season. Bree Tennis with more.
2: That's because the traditional retail calendar keeps merchants buying and planning 3 to 6 months in advance. 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The National Retail Federation says they hit the mark about 65% of the time and push the holiday creep early to get you to part with your cash. Last year, Starbucks released its pumpkin spice latte on August 26th, but no pressure. I'm Bree Tennis.
1: 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I'm Jake Lamore on WFAV.
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6: Low pressure system set to move through the northern plains, dragging a cold front behind it. That'll be moving into our area later on today. Sunshine for a while, afternoon high about 80, and then some showers and thunderstorms popping up later on today. Overnight, rain and thunderstorms, pretty good possibility with that cold front moving through. We'll drop to about 60 on the low. We're right back to pretty nice weather on Thursday. Mix of sunshine and clouds, our high around 80. Few more showers on Friday. I'm meteorologist Steve Hamilton.
0: 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WFAV 95.1.

Good morning. It is 9:29, to be specific. It's the Scott Show. By the way, Philosophy in Bourbon A is our workplace of the week. Thanks to JJC and Lemon Family McDonald's. 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
1: 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I hope you've been hearing our Hometown Spotlight series this week, all about Bourbonnais. And, well, today's update's brought to you by Top Gun. And anyways, keep listening for more with me and Mayor Keast, our conversation all about Bourbonnais. And check this out. Tomorrow, that would be what? Yes, Thursday, noon to 1. At the Bourbonnais Fire Department on East Armor Road, they're at the fire station. Noon to 1, a broadcast. Mike and Roy will be there. And you'll have a chance to sign up to win Jot and Mellencamp tickets.

on The Great Divide. Has a couple shows coming up at Wrigley Field. WFAV 95.1 plays your favorites from the 2000s to now. And let's go back and enjoy some classic. Yeah, I use the word classic. Blink 182.

0: WFAV 95.1, Drop Dead, Olivia Rodrigo. It's Scott Smith sitting in a studio, or standing. I will leave that a mystery. I'm in Bourbonnais right now at 9:51, in real time, hanging out with you. By the way, Blair Witch Project was a big indie movie success when it was released. Now a reboot is going to happen. 2027, September 24th. Of next year, another Blair Witch Project. They're rebooting it. The original was 1999, so you know how that works. Just wait it out. They'll redo it all. WFAV 95.1 local lineup. Scott Show back tomorrow. Best Chess on air next. I'll play you, by the way, after an updated weather forecast. The collab: David Guetta, Teddy Swims, Tones and I. It's called Gone, Gone, Gone. Hang on.
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12: Low pressure system set to move through the northern plains, dragging a cold front behind it. That'll be moving into our area later on today. Sunshine for a while, afternoon high about 80, and then some showers and thunderstorms popping up later on today. Overnight, rain and thunderstorms, pretty good possibility with that cold front moving through. We'll drop to about 60 on the low. We're right back to pretty nice weather on Thursday. Mix of sunshine and clouds, our high around 80. Few more showers on Friday. I'm meteorologist Steve Hamilton.
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Olivia Deans, So Easy on WFAV 95.1. Would you look at that, peeps? We're together for the start of another beautiful day to be live once again. It's after 10 a.m. on this hump day. It's your girl, Best Jessia, here to take over the studio until 2 p.m. We have a lot of fun to fit into this 24th of June, let me tell you what, and some great prizes to give away, because it's another super exciting winning Wednesday. But hey, before we dive into all of that, let's pump ourselves up just a bit and start with our words of affirmation. Yeah, they're inspired by our friends at Harbor House of Kankakee and Watsika. Now repeat after me. I have that midweek strength flowing through me today, and I am empowered to keep going. That's right. Maintain focus, protect your peace, and may you move through your Wednesday with intention and confidence. Plus, I'll be here playing your favorite songs to help break us through any midweek slump, you know, allowing us to just really reset our energy and stay grounded. So keep it here for that. And your next winning word, because coming our way any minute will be that on WFAV. But first, there's nothing holding him back. Yeah, it's Shawn Mendes.

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So, hope you're ready for the next winning word, peeps. 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
7: 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I mean, Olivet is a great community partner, but so is KCC, so is Bourbonnais 53, so is BBCHS. 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
12: Low pressure system set to move through the northern plains, dragging a cold front behind it. That'll be moving into our area later on today. Sunshine for a while, afternoon high about 80, and then some showers and thunderstorms popping up later on today. Overnight, rain and thunderstorms, pretty good possibility with that cold front moving through. We'll drop to about 60 on the low. We're right back to pretty nice weather on Thursday. Mix of sunshine and clouds, our high around 80. Few more showers on Friday. I'm meteorologist Steve Hamilton.
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WFAB 95.1, Sombers, back to friends. And Sombers is about to be back with a new single, dropping tomorrow at 3 p.m. Pacific Standard Time. It's titled My Body Isn't Ready. He's been teasing that bad boy on social media for a little bit now, and it quickly generated like massive hype from fans for its release. So get ready for that Thursday. Well, for now on WFAV, it's Best Jess and Posty with Sunflower.

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1: Pink Panthers and Zara Larsson, stateside on WFAV 95.1. And the Kinky Cultivators Garden Club will host its Town and Country Garden Tour and Artisan Fair tomorrow on Thursday the 25th. Yeah, it's Best Jess, free to attend and open to the public from 8:30 until 3 p.m. while located at Small Memorial Park in Kankakee. Plus, the theme is Liberty in Full Bloom, as the Artisan Fair will be celebrating America's 250th birthday. How fun is that? 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Well, for now, it's Winning Wednesday, and the keyword this hour is water. So text WATER to the contest line to get yourself in the action right now, and you could win the family four-pack of passes to Indiana Beach. That's right. Once again, you are sending WATER to 815-928-WFAV.

0: WFAV 95.1. Hey peeps, it's Best Jess here with a great excuse to put off getting some gas for just a little while longer. Yeah, Friday, Keystone Cooperative's annual Fueling for Freedom event returns to the Country Mark Station in Rensselaer, and every gallon pumped between noon and 5 p.m. helps support local military families and our troops. Yeah, so if you get any grief for waiting till the end of the week, tell them it's for a good cause, and that 50 cents from every gallon sold will be donated to local organizations serving those who serve us on the 26th. Plus, our guy Roy will be there for some of the fun on Friday as well, while broadcasting from noon until 2 p.m. and getting you signed up for like one of our incredible giveaways, including tickets to Indiana Beach, Deep River, and a $50 Visa gift card, too. 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
3: Low pressure system set to move through the northern plains, dragging a cold front behind it that'll be moving into our area later on today. Sunshine for a while, afternoon high about 80, and then some showers and thunderstorms popping up later on today. Overnight, rain and thunderstorms, pretty good possibility with that cold front moving through. We'll drop to about 60 on the low. We're right back to pretty nice weather on Thursday. Mix of sunshine and clouds, our high around 80. A few more showers on Friday. I'm meteorologist Steve Hamilton.
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0: Yeah, yes it is.
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1: Here with me on WFAV 95.1, Marshmallow with Churches. And hey, Marshmallow has a new project on the way for us and has teamed up with one of the cutest country singers in the game right now, yeah. I love me some Marshmallow, it's best, Jess, and I'll be telling you more about that in just a bit. Meanwhile, though, after 11 a.m. on this 24th of June, fingers crossed you are enjoying yourself. It is another beautiful day to be alive and super exciting Winning Wednesday. That is right. We're giving you a chance to win a family four-pack of tickets to Indiana Beach. Also, a keyword every hour to get yourself in on the action with. And it's about time for a new one. So make sure you text it to the contest line, which is 815-928-9328, because that's how you enter. And the latest, it's Thrill. Pretty fitting, since besides the water rides and other attractions, Indiana Beach has some thrilling coasters as well. And for your chance to go see for yourself on us, text Thrill to the contest line. But remember, no emojis or punctuations, and you are only sending THRILL to 815-928-WFAV. Good luck.

0: WFAV 95.1, Gracie Abrams hit the wall, NL peeps. As we saw with Post Malone, Beyonce, and Beyond, the country music bug, it's contagious, and it appears to be going around once again. That's right, it's Best Jess. Besides Taylor's return to the genre for the Toy Story 5 soundtrack and dropping I Knew It, I Knew You recently, her ex Joe Jonas just dropped a new country-inspired track created in partnership with the mobile farming game, Heyday.
1: Take me back to the
0: It is titled The Cozy Anthem. Plus, her rumored ex, John Mayer, has a new song out with Lainey Wilson right now, too. But one of my favorite frequent flyers or collaborators with the country music world is Marshmello. And he has teamed up with Kelsea Ballerini this time on a song out this Friday.
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0: titled Another Drink. It's inspired by guys constantly hitting on her at the bar. Gosh, we've been there. But what do you think about the rise of country music right now? Let me know. Meanwhile, though, we do have Zara, BTS, and more coming our way after we get this next check of the latest for today on WFAV 95.1.
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5: Low pressure system set to move through the northern plains, dragging a cold front behind it. That'll be moving into our area later on today. Sunshine for a while, afternoon high about 80, and then some showers and thunderstorms popping up later on today. Overnight, rain and thunderstorms, pretty good possibility with that cold front moving through. We'll drop to about 60 on the low. We're right back to pretty nice weather on Thursday. Mix of sunshine and clouds, our high around 80. Few more showers on Friday. I'm meteorologist Steve Hamilton.
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Midnight Sun, Zara Larsson on WFAV 95.1. And last month, she dropped her remix album, Midnight Sun Girls Trip, which reimagines her 2025 LP with an entirely all-female guest lineup. Yeah, featuring artists like Shakira, Tyla, Kalani, Robin, and Pink Panthers. How could you possibly expect her to pick her favorite? In fact, when they asked Zara to do just that recently while appearing on the Chicken Shop date, the singer had a really hard time even finding the words. Seriously, the silence was so loud until they both just started laughing hysterically. Honestly, it looked like they were like destined to be besties and had the best time together. It's best just. But let's get back to the music now with the Kid Laroi and Miley Cyrus on WFAV. It's the remix to Without You.

TS on WFAV 95.1 with Swim. And heads up, peeps, this Friday will be the next sunset stroll in downtown Kankakee. It's Best Jazz coming up on 26 from 6 until 10 p.m. They'll have vendors selling food and adult beverages. Also live music from Caesar Anderson and Melvin Deal starting at 6:30 on South Schuyler by the Kankakee Public Library. Don't miss this family-friendly event. It is free to attend, but for more, you can visit our community calendar. And for now, on this winning Wednesday, don't forget to text the keyword to the contest line for your chance to get on the action this hour, because for today's winning Wednesday, we are actually giving you a chance to go have a little fun in the sun this summer with your family, friends, or whoever at Indiana Beach. Yeah, and before you get another keyword to enter with next hour, you are texting THRILL to 815-928-WFAV. Good luck.

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0: Shout out to the latest hometown spotlight for the week on WFAV 95.1. That's right, it's Best Jess. And we're celebrating Bourbonnais.
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0: Shining a light in all that makes it so special, like all the fun events that the Village of Bourbonnais has planned for the summer season at the Grove, including yoga in the park. Well, that's not in the Grove, but it's in the area. Yeah, there's lunchtime bites and beats or beyond, but the options are endless when it comes to things to enjoy about Bourbonnais. And our hometown spotlight for the week, don't forget about our stop tomorrow. Yeah, Roy and Uncle Mikey, they'll be hanging out at the Bourbonnais Fire Department between noon and 1 p.m. Located on East Armour Road, they'll be talking about their big annual fish fry coming up on Friday. Plus, giving away passes to Indian Beach or John Mellencamp this summer, and stop by to get yourself signed up tomorrow. Plus, say hello and spend some quality time in Bourbonnais, our hometown spotlight for the week. For now, though, almost noon with Flo Rida, Olivia, and another keyword for today's Winning Wednesday coming our way on WFAV 95.1.
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10: We might get a shower or thunderstorm for the rest of today. A cold front is set to move into our area. Mix of sunshine and clouds and our high around 80, low pressure moving to our north. Then for the overnight hours, that cold front crosses our area, 60 on the low, and a really good chance of showers and thunderstorms, at least until about midnight. We'll clear up a little bit on Thursday, our high near 80, breezy, and a mix of sunshine and clouds, partly cloudy on Friday, maybe a few showers. I'm meteorologist Steve Hamilton.
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Beach and just have a blast this summer on us. 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

0: Backstreet Boys on WFAV 95.1, Bottle Up. And hey, everyone is talking about it, so have you seen voicemails for Isabel yet? I was a fan with lots of laughs, tons of heart, and some stalker-like tendencies that had me wondering, wait, is this creepy or is it cute? Because following Jill, who leaves her dead sister daily voicemails on an old phone, but unbeknownst to her, it now belongs to a guy named Wes, and after he hears her messages, he basically falls for her, decides to track her down, and then use her personal information that he's learned from those calls to orchestrate the ultimate meet-cute between the two of them. But he's, of course, got that massive secret that could ruin everything, and hey, one of my favorite things about the movie is that the woman who wrote it, named Leah McKendrick, she is also the director, and she starred in it, too. Yeah, how cool is that? It's Best Jess, and voicemails for Isabel is my WFAV streaming pick of the week, powered by Surf Internet, where what you see is what you get. 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
2: Long-term research shows strength training increases the chances of living longer. The study in the British Journal of Sports Medicine combined other studies that followed around 150,000 people for up to 30 years. Researchers concluded that those who did 90 to 120 minutes of strength training exercises a week had a 13% lower risk of dying compared to those who did none. That includes a 19% lower chance of dying from cardiovascular disease and a 27% lower risk of dying from neurological conditions. The study also suggests people who combined strength training and aerobic exercises had an even lower risk of dying. That's the latest. I'm Jake Lamore on WFAV.
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4: 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I'm Scott Smith, talking with Mayor Jeff Keese of the Village of Bourbonnais. There was a lot of work that led up to a dedication in the fall of 2022 with the Bourbonnais Grove Historical Society to restore the log schoolhouse. What information can you tell us about that?
5: The Village of Bourbonnais helped in the fundraising efforts to rebuild the schoolhouse, and a lot of the kids end up going through there and touring. And one of the things that we're working on is putting together a historical pamphlet or brochure for the kids to be able to take that actually talks about our French heritage, because of course I think everybody knows we have a fleur-de-lis as our symbol for the Village of Bourbonnais. It's because we are a French-Canadian municipality that started here. That's how Bourbonnais was founded.
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8: We might get a shower or thunderstorm for the rest of today. A cold front is set to move into our area. Mix of sunshine and clouds and our high around 80, low pressure moving to our north. Then for the overnight hours, that cold front crosses our area, 60 on the low, and a really good chance of showers and thunderstorms, at least until about midnight. We'll clear up a little bit on Thursday, our high near 80, breezy, and a mix of sunshine and clouds, partly cloudy on Friday, maybe a few showers. I'm meteorologist Steve Hamilton.
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Chapel Rowan on WFAV 95.1 with Good Luck Babe. And she's among the list of headliners for the first festival hosted by Olivia Rodrigo. Yeah, the singer was so excited to announce that she's going to be hosting her own single-day all-women music festival in California this August and calling it Daisy Chain Fields. It was inspired by events like the 90s Lilith Fair with 100% of the net proceeds benefiting charities for women and girls. How amazing is that? Plus a stacked lineup, too, also featuring Doechii, Cat's Eye, Stevie Nicks, Sarah McLachlan, and more. How cool is that? It's Best Jazz. And here to get us back to the music now on WFAV, it's our girl Adele with Someone Like You.

Ariana Grande's Hate That I Made You Love Me on WFAV 95.1. And Grace United Methodist Church in Brevernay is holding that sale from 7:30 a.m. until 7 p.m. today, tomorrow, and Friday. You're located at 735 Main Street Northwest. They'll have another one from 7:30 until noon on Saturday 27th as well, and offering all sorts of cool stuff at great prices. So check that out this week. But for more, you can visit our community calendar. And for now, it's Best Jess. Yeah, friendly reminder that the latest keyword for winning Wednesday is spin. So text that to the contest line for your chance to score a family four-pack of passes to Indiana Beach this summer season. I mean, how amazing would that be? Yeah, get on the action right now and before you get a new keyword next hour by texting SPIN to 815-928-WFAV. Good luck.

0: WFAV 95.1, now peeps. If your girl has been looking a little lonely as of late, we've got some plans that you may be interested in joining us for this Saturday, because our buddy Bill Dyke, he'll be at Tractor Supply Company in Kankakee for the Backyard Butcher's pop-up market between 10 a.m. and noon on the 27th. Yeah, it's best to decide spending some quality time with our buddy Bill. They're bringing premium farm fresh meats straight to you, including hand-cut steaks, juicy burgers, chicken, pork, and so much more, all packaged for convenience and at a great value. So whether you're planning a backyard barbecue, stock in the freezer, or just love a good steak, this is one stop that, like, you definitely don't want to miss. Plus, stop by and Bill will get you signed up for a chance to win a family of four-pack of passes to Indian Beach. I mean, how great does that sound? We're talking about all day. Great food, great deals, and a chance to win. Don't miss out this Saturday. 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
8: We might get a shower or thunderstorm for the rest of today. A cold front is set to move into our area. Mix of sunshine and clouds and our high around 80, low pressure moving to our north. Then for the overnight hours, that cold front crosses our area, 60 on the low, and a really good chance of showers and thunderstorms, at least until about midnight. We'll clear up a little bit on Thursday, our high near 80, breezy, and a mix of sunshine and clouds. Partly cloudy on Friday, maybe a few showers. I'm meteorologist Steve Hamilton.
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Dracula the Remix on WFAV 95.1 by Tame Impala and Jenny. And how about a little status report, peeps? Yeah, it's Best Jess after 1 p.m. on this hump day and another beautiful day to be alive. So, how's it going out there? Reach out and let me know. I'm all yours for the good time until 2 p.m. That's right. Whatever this 24th of June throws at you, we get to face it together. And I'll be right here along for the ride just a little while longer. Plus, what's the secret to a better Wednesday? Well, free Indiana Beach passes, of course. And it's Winning Wednesday, powered by Bricks and Minifigs and Bradley. So keep listening for a new keyword every hour and send it to 815-928-9320 to get yourself in the action, because every keyword gets you another chance to score a family four-pack to go have a blast at Indiana Beach on us. Yeah. And time for the new keyword, all right, which is lake. Like how Indiana Beach is sitting like a long, beautiful Lake Schaefer. Yeah, get after it. You know the drill. Text lake to 815-928-9320, and you could be our lucky winner. Once again, just send the word, no emojis or punctuations, and good luck. You are texting L-A-K-E to 815-928-WFAV.

0: That has to be maybe, if not definitely, my favorite song by Olivia Rodrigo. It's Bad Idea, right? On WFAV 95.1. And, you know, although I'm not a user on the platform, it's best, Jess, there has been some recent good news for those whose Spotify playlist could double as a personality test. Yeah, I think this is an amazing idea, but the platform is apparently working on a new feature that could reserve concert tickets for fans based on how much they actually listen to an artist, meaning that the people who stream an artist's music the most may be able to get a chance at buying tickets before anyone else does. How cool would that be? It sounds a whole lot better than finding, like, thousands and thousands of strangers online, only to have your browser crash 14 different times and end up empty-handed. Yeah, right. They say the feature would allow fans to purchase up to 2 reserved tickets within a 24-hour window, and I wish they would, like, hold a pair to give, like, a top fan for free instead of paying, like, the massive cost for tickets these days, but still pretty cool. So if you spent the last year single-handedly, like, funding an artist streaming numbers, your loyalty, it might actually earn you something besides bragging rights. And while we wait for more on that in the future, let me know what you think about the idea. Also, taking up at 2 p.m. and stick around for a final hour together for today and more favorites on WFAV 95.1.
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13: We might get a shower or thunderstorm for the rest of today. A cold front is set to move into our area. Mix of sunshine and clouds and our high around 80, low pressure moving to our north. Then for the overnight hours, that cold front crosses our area, 60 on the low, and a really good chance of showers and thunderstorms, at least until about midnight. We'll clear up a little bit on Thursday, our high near 80, breezy, and a mix of sunshine and clouds, partly cloudy on Friday, maybe a few showers. I'm meteorologist Steve Hamilton.
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Cynthia Deans, So Easy on WFAV 95.1. And friendly reminder, we have a Coors Light Weekend Paw Patrol grand prize package for grabs. Yeah, it's best just text the keyword to the contest line for your chance to win it, and that would be June. So text June to 815-928-9328. 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But while you're at it, it is Winning Wednesday, powered by Bricks and Minifigs and Bradley, and you're texting the word, let's see, it is Lake. 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That is right. 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Good luck. Bye.

Swift, I knew it, I knew you on WFAV 95.1. And shout out to those tuning in from beautiful Bourbonnais right now, our hometown spotlight for the week. We'll be shining the light and telling you all about what makes Bourbonnais so great all week. Plus, tomorrow, Roy and Mike will be making a stop at the Bourbonnais Fire Department between at noon and 1 p.m. Also talking with them ahead of their big annual fish fry coming up this Friday, while giving you a chance to win passes to Indiana Beach and tickets at John Mellencamp for the summer. So stop by to say hello, get yourself signed up to win, and spend some of your Thursday afternoon with us in Bourbonnais, our hometown spotlight for the week. Yeah, well, for now on WFAV, it's your girl, Best Jess, and Ed Sheeran's up next with Bad Habits.

0: Fingers crossed you've had yourself a beautiful day, peeps, and thanks a bunch for spending something with me on WFAV 95.1. It's Best Jazz. Your midday bae. We've been together for the good times since I took over the studio at 10 a.m., and I've been doing my very best to keep you entertained. Yeah, just out here delighting you with my dazzling personality, telling you the latest about our favorite artists, putting all sorts of fun local events on your calendar for the week, and can't forget about all the winning words on this winning Wednesday. We've been giving you a new one every hour, which will continue until 6 p.m. Empowered by Brooks and Minnie Figs and Bradley, after today, someone is going to score a family four-pack of passes to have a blast this summer, Indiana Beach on us. That's right. Each word you text into the contest line will get you closer at being our lucky winner, announced tomorrow on Thursday. So good luck. And almost 2 p.m., Rebecca's back, and we'll have the rest of your keywords while in the studio until 7. Then it's Greg O taking you through the rest of your hump day. So keep it here and have some fun with my friends. But join me when I'm back Thursday morning starting at 10 a.m. right here on WFAV 95.1, your favorites. Well, for now, it's bye-bye.
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8: We might get a shower or thunderstorm for the rest of today. A cold front is set to move into our area. Mix of sunshine and clouds and our high around 80, low pressure moving to our north. Then for the overnight hours, that cold front crosses our area, 60 on the low, and a really good chance of showers and thunderstorms, at least until about midnight. We'll clear up a little bit on Thursday, our high near 80, breezy, and a mix of sunshine and clouds, partly cloudy on Friday, maybe a few showers. I'm meteorologist Steve Hamilton.
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Hello, everyone. It's me, Rebecca, and it's Winning Wednesday. And this hour's winning word is express, as in the Cornball Express. 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

0: WFAV 95.1. That was Niall Horan with his new single, Taste So Good. Alrighty, folks, it's Winning Wednesday here. You're here with me, Rebecca, all the way until 7 p.m. tonight. And man, I'm looking out the window and it's starting to cloud up, and I'm thinking to myself, you know, I don't want to be that person, but as long as time has happened, you know, it rains on the Friendship Festival over here in Bourbonnais. And, you know, I have my hopes up high for it not to be the case, but it's really shaping up to maybe be another wet weekend. And of course, you know, nothing says Friendship Festival like muddy shoes.
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2: 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I'm Scott Smith, and this week we're talking about Bourbonnais with Mayor Jeff Keese. 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
3: 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We've always been what I would call a bed and breakfast community. Lots of residences, not a lot of businesses that are, you know, from that standpoint. And some of those things are changing. I mean, we've got a new interchange at... it's not that new anymore, but a new interchange at the Bourbonnais Parkway. For me, I think growth in the village is so important, and providing the amenities to our residents, which the Grove is a culmination of all of those amenities. I mean, it's just great for families. 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
7: We might get a shower or thunderstorm for the rest of today. A cold front is set to move into our area. Mix of sunshine and clouds and our high around 80, low pressure moving to our north. Then for the overnight hours, that cold front crosses our area, 60 on the low, and a really good chance of showers and thunderstorms, at least until about midnight. We'll clear up a little bit on Thursday, our high near 80, breezy, and a mix of sunshine and clouds. Partly cloudy on Friday, maybe a few showers. I'm meteorologist Steve Hamilton.
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That was Hozier with Too Sweet. 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

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Don't forget, this hour's winning Wednesday's winning word is express, as in the Cornball Express. If you know, you know. If you've been, it's been there for generations. If you haven't entered yet, there's still time. Text express right now to 815-928-9328 for your chance to win a family four-pack of tickets to Indiana Beach. Alrighty, let's get back to it. I've got Miley Cyrus.

0: WFAV 95.1. You're still here with me, Rebecca. 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It's too many of the same letters, guys. 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Plus, you will have chances to win a family four-pack to Deep River Water Park, Indiana Beach, and a $50 Visa gift card. 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
5: We might get a shower or thunderstorm for the rest of today. A cold front is set to move into our area. Mix of sunshine and clouds and our high around 80, low pressure moving to our north. Then for the overnight hours, that cold front crosses our area, 60 on the low, and a really good chance of showers and thunderstorms, at least until about midnight. We'll clear up a little bit on Thursday, our high near 80, breezy, and a mix of sunshine and clouds, partly cloudy on Friday, maybe a few showers. I'm meteorologist Steve Hamilton.
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0: 5.1, that was Zara Larsson and Pink Pantheress with Stateside. Hello, everyone. You're still here with me, Rebecca, and in news nobody really cares about but me, but we're on, you know, that whole amusement park theme today because of Winning Wednesday. But can we take a moment and congratulate Six Flags Great America right here in our very own state for their 50th anniversary this year? And I'm telling you, I've never been so excited. Six Flags has the American Eagle racing again. And I mean, the coaster is always going, but they're back to having the blue and red sides racing for this anniversary. Super excited. I used to do it as a kid. I remember as I got older, they stopped the side-by-side racings in pretty much every attraction in the world due to accidents. But they must have found a way around all of those incidents that were happening years before because they've brought it back this year. So if you remember a time when, you know, the American Eagle was red versus blue every time you raced, then this is the year to go to Six Flags.
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6: We might get a shower or thunderstorm for the rest of today. A cold front is set to move into our area. Mix of sunshine and clouds and our high around 80. Low pressure moving to our north. Then for the overnight hours, that cold front crosses our area, 60 on the low, and a really good chance of showers and thunderstorms, at least until about midnight. We'll clear up a little bit on Thursday, our high near 80, breezy, and a mix of sunshine and clouds, partly cloudy on Friday, maybe a few showers. I'm meteorologist Steve Hamilton.
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1: WFAV 95.1. I'm here to congratulate this week's workplace of the week. Woo, my voice went sweet. This place is called Philosophy. It's on Almer Parkway in Bourbonnais. They are a dentist office. They were nominated by Asan, and him and his coworkers are enjoying some delicious food courtesy of the JJC and Linman Family McDonald's. If you would like to nominate your workplace or a workplace you just think is amazing, make sure you head on over to our website, WFAV951.com, to be able to submit them today. Alrighty, let's get back to the music. I have Maroon 5 for you.

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Don't forget, this hour's winning Wednesday winning word is triple, as in the All-American Triple Loop, which is a ride that is over at Indiana Beach. If you haven't entered yet, there is still time. 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
6: We might get a shower or thunderstorm for the rest of today. A cold front is set to move into our area. Mix of sunshine and clouds and our high around 80, low pressure moving to our north. Then for the overnight hours, that cold front crosses our area, 60 on the low, and a really good chance of showers and thunderstorms, at least until about midnight. We'll clear up a little bit on Thursday, our high near 80, breezy, and a mix of sunshine and clouds, partly cloudy on Friday, maybe a few showers. I'm meteorologist Steve Hamilton.
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hate to give the satisfaction asking how you're doing now. 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

0: the fun keeps rolling here on WFAV 95.1. It's Winning Wednesday, and this hour's winning word is swing, as in the water swings. 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And as always, a big thank you for Bricks and Minifigs in Bradley for sponsoring all our fun.
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1: 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That was BTS with Swim. And if we're talking about swimming in water, I just want to state, if anybody has watched the news over the past couple of days, there is a clip of a 13-year-old boy falling out of what used to be called Splash Mountain, which is now Tiana's Bayou, out in Disneyland. And baffling is the family is actually, like, owning up to the whole incident. Like, normally you would see something big like this happen and the family's like, oh, the company, it's their fault. They don't put straps on this ride. We're going to sue them. This family did not do that. Their 13-year-old son fell out. There's a video. Not only did he mess around and fall out and, like, fall down the biggest drop you can possibly do, don't worry. He's okay. He's just got scratches and bruises. But the family was like, yeah, he was messing around and he deserved it. And I went, whoa. In this day and age, you know, your kid was messing around, they did it, and you didn't blame it on the company? I'm baffled by it. So if you want to see a crazy video, look it up. It looks not something I would ever want to do, but, you know, families taking all responsibility for it. So kudos to them.
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11: We might get a shower or thunderstorm for the rest of today. A cold front is set to move into our area. Mix of sunshine and clouds and our high around 80. Low pressure moving to our north. Then for the overnight hours, that cold front crosses our area, 60 on the low, and a really good chance of showers and thunderstorms, at least until about midnight. We'll clear up a little bit on Thursday, our high near 80, breezy, and a mix of sunshine and clouds, partly cloudy on Friday, maybe a few showers. I'm meteorologist Steve Hamilton.
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0: WFAV 95.1. That was Huntrix with Golden. And if you like music like that, you know, some party music, some upbeat stuff, don't forget about the Coors Light Weekend Party Patrol. It is every Friday and Saturday night from 7 to midnight right here. You can cool off with the Beer Maid to chill, and that's Coors Light. Listen for the keywords to win this month's Party Patrol grand prize. And as always, remember, you must be 21 or older to win that prize. All right, to keep that party vibe going, I've got Glamorous up next.
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5: Some showers and thunderstorms hanging around this evening, but just cloudy overnight, dropping to the low 60s. And then it looks fairly nice for Thursday, upper 70s on the high. Dukes of sunshine and clouds with high pressure moving in for a little while. Thursday night, some cloud cover, and then clouds again on Friday with another cold front. Mid-70s on the afternoon high with a pretty good chance of showers and thunderstorms. It'll be quite a bit warmer and partly sunny through the upcoming weekend. I'm meteorologist Steve Hamilton.
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0: WFAV 95.1. That was Taylor Swift with Elizabeth Taylor. Hello, everyone. You're still here with me, Rebecca, until 7 p.m. tonight. And, you know, because we just heard her, let's talk about her. Last night was the Tight Ends and Friends concert. And, of course, Lainey Wilson is out there on stage. And, shocker, Taylor Swift makes a surprise appearance. And they sing her song as a duet, Love Story. Now, might I just say, she's in the news constantly. I love her, so it's not a big deal to me. I see her all the time. But if you are at the Tight Ends and Friends concert and you know that she is about to marry a tight end, would you not think that is it really a surprise that she gets up on stage and sings? I don't think that was a surprise at all. But kudos to everybody in that room. You were just going in there, you know, to have fun and have a concert. You're up there seeing Lainey Wilson, and out of nowhere, you're just like, oop, duet with Taylor Swift. So good on all them. Good for Taylor. I feel like her and Travis are just living on cloud nine over this last month. So good for them. You know, you always root for a love story, but it's nice to actually see it work out.
1: 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You already know it's WFAV 95.1. More of your favorites next.
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10: Some showers and thunderstorms hanging around this evening, but just cloudy overnight, dropping to the low 60s. And then it looks fairly nice for Thursday, upper 70s on the high. Mix of sunshine and clouds with high pressure moving in for a little while. Thursday night, some cloud cover, and then clouds again on Friday with another cold front. Mid-70s on the afternoon high with a pretty good chance of showers and thunderstorms. It'll be quite a bit warmer and partly sunny through the upcoming weekend. I'm meteorologist Steve Hamilton.
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1: I don't understand why. See, it's burning me to hold on to this. I know this is something I gotta do, but that don't mean I want to. What I'm trying to say is that

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You're still here with me, Rebecca, and guess where I'm hanging out at? 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
1: 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That's We Are Young by Fun. Fun is still to date one of my favorite bands. I just can't get over it. They're great. That being said, don't forget this hour's winning Wednesday winning word, which is star, as in the falling star. If you've haven't entered yet, there's still time. Text star right now to 815-928-9328 for your chance to win a family four pack of tickets to Indiana Beach. That being said, let's get back to the music. I've got Zara Larsson's brand new single, Midnight Sun.

0: 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It's that season where you get to fire up the grill and, you know, cook out. So why not stock up on quality meats this Saturday? 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
5: Some showers and thunderstorms hanging around this evening, but just cloudy overnight, dropping to the low 60s, and then it looks fairly nice for Thursday, upper 70s on the high. Mix of sunshine and clouds with high pressure moving in for a little while. Thursday night, some cloud cover, and then clouds again on Friday with another cold front. Mid-70s on the afternoon high with a pretty good chance of showers and thunderstorms. It'll be quite a bit warmer and partly sunny through the upcoming weekend. I'm meteorologist Steve Hamilton.
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Do you want to make some summer memories? 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I have your last chance at the last Winning Wednesday winning word. And this hour's winning word is wheel, as in the giant gondola wheel, like as in the Ferris wheel that you can ride over at Indiana Beach. 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One lucky winner will be announced tomorrow morning on The Scott Show, so make sure you enter, you know, when you can, and this will be your last chance. 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

0: WFAV 95.1. That was Taylor Swift with I Knew It, I Knew You, which is the brand new single that she just dropped for the Toy Story 5 movie. Toy Story 5 is now out. I have not seen it yet, but good reviews coming out. I don't know if I was prepared. I really didn't look into this one. I mean, it's Toy Story 5. I just assumed, you know, toys. But I did not realize that the villain in this film is like an iPad. It's very like, I was like, oh, guys, we're getting a little meta around here if we have, you know, the toys are fighting back against technology because kids now care more about technology than toys. Which, I mean, sometimes is true. I've seen many an iPad, you know, tablet child, so I get it. But I did not realize that that was the premise of this movie, which makes me almost interested enough to see it. I don't know if I'm going to pay to go to a theater and see it, but when it hits streaming, your girl will be watching it.
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2: 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We're talking with Mayor Jeff Keast. This week, it's the Bourbonnais Friendship Festival. The date's Wednesday, June 24th through Sunday, June 28th. Can you give us some of the highlights?
3: Oh, well, we'll have, I believe it's Lures that comes there and brings all of the rides. And they're a really good company. And all of the food trucks that come and participate. And the fire department does their fish fry, which I will always be at. That's just

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6: Some showers and thunderstorms hanging around this evening, but just cloudy overnight, dropping to the low 60s. And then it looks fairly nice for Thursday, upper 70s on the high. Dukes of sunshine and clouds with high pressure moving in for a little while. Thursday night, some cloud cover, and then clouds again on Friday with another cold front. Mid-70s on the afternoon high with a pretty good chance of showers and thunderstorms. It'll be quite a bit warmer and partly sunny through the upcoming weekend. I'm meteorologist Steve Hamilton.
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WFAV 95.1. That was Jenny and Tame Impala with Dracula Remix. And don't go anywhere, everyone. I've got 9 days up next, as well as Noah Khan and Imagine Dragons on the way. So if that intrigues you, you better stick around. This is...

WFAB 95.1, that was Noah Kahan with The Great Divide. And I'm here one last time. This is it. I promise you won't hear it again out of me. But I have that last winning word for you for Winning Wednesday. And that word is wheel, as in the giant gondola wheel, as in a Ferris wheel. If you haven't entered yet, there's still time. Text wheel right now to 815-928-9328 for your chance to win the family four-pack of tickets to Indiana Beach.

0: just might. WFAV 95.1. Ooh, look at the time. It's about time for me to head out for today. Don't worry, I got Grego up next, and he'll be playing your favorites for you all the way till midnight. As always, thank you for hanging out with me for another amazing winning Wednesday. And as always, make sure you're listening to The Scott Show tomorrow morning to hear who wins. If not, I'll probably give him a shout-out in the afternoon, too. So if you're not up that early in the morning, you can listen to me as well. That being said, I'm going to head on out, so have a good night.
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5: Some showers and thunderstorms hanging around this evening, but just cloudy overnight, dropping to the low 60s, and then it looks fairly nice for Thursday, upper 70s on the high. Mix of sunshine and clouds with high pressure moving in for a little while. Thursday night, some cloud cover, and then clouds again on Friday with another cold front. Mid-70s on the afternoon high with a pretty good chance of showers and thunderstorms. It'll be quite a bit warmer and partly sunny through the upcoming weekend. I'm meteorologist Steve Hamilton.
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